Todd Wilson played Comes Autumn Time by Leo Sowerby on the organ of the Washington National Cathedral. You're listening to With Heart and Voice. In the spring of 1863, hymn writer and poet Folliot S. Pierpoint was sitting on a hilltop outside his native city of Bath, admiring the natural beauty with the winding Avon River and blooming flowers. In viewing the lovely scene, he determined to write a sacrifice of praise, celebrating God's goodness, human love, and the church. He originally wrote For the Beauty of the Earth as a sacramental hymn for the Eucharist, with its original refrain, Christ our God, to thee we raise this our sacrifice of praise. Hymnal editors later changed the refrain to make it more generally useful to, Lord of all, to thee we raise this our hymn of grateful praise. We'll hear a choral setting of these familiar words composed by Andrew Carter and performed by the RSCM Millennium Youth Choir, directed by Gordon Stewart. Mark Williams plays the organ.

For the Beauty of the Earth by Andrew Carter. The Royal School of Church Music Millennium Youth Choir was directed by Gordon Stewart. Psalm 8 is a glorious psalm of praise to the Creator and of creation, set in our next piece by composer Daniel Gothrop, who's led a multifaceted career in addition to his significant work as a composer. He's also been active as a broadcaster, organist, conductor, teacher, and writer, including a stint as music critic for the Washington Post. His festive anthem, How Excellent Is Thy Name, is performed here by the Utah State University Chamber Singers with organist Jonathan Rose. Corey Evans conducts.

Corey Evans led the Utah State University Chamber Singers in How Excellent Is Thy Name by Daniel Gothrop. Jonathan Rose played the organ. Another familiar text finds a refreshing new setting in our next selection. The anonymous text of The Apple Tree appeared in a 1784 collection of Joshua Smith from New Hampshire. Perhaps the most well-known setting was written by Elizabeth Poston, first as a solo song in 1961, and later as a choral work in 1967. In more recent years, Houston-based composer David Ashley White wrote a lovely setting, which we'll hear sung by the choir of Palmer Memorial Church in Houston, a parish for which he's written a number of works over many decades. Brady Knapp conducts, Martha Chapman plays violin.

The Apple Tree by David Ashley White was sung by the choir of Palmer Memorial Episcopal Church in Houston. Martha Chapman played violin and Brady Knapp directed. You're listening to With Heart and Voice. Two original tunes by David Ashley White set a hymn, So the Day Dawn. The serene and thoughtful text is by Bishop Timothy Dudley Smith. So the Day Dawn is performed here by the choir of Palmer Memorial Episcopal Church in Houston, where Brady

So the Day Dawn, a hymn composed by David Ashley White on a text by Timothy Dudley Smith. It was sung by the choir of Palmer Memorial Episcopal Church in Houston. One of the great Psalms of Assurance, Psalm 121, opens with a grand depiction of the natural wonder of the mountains. John Rutter's setting of this beloved psalm was composed relatively early in his career in 1975. In the anthem, "I Will Lift Up Mine Eyes," the subtle shifts of meter fit the natural rhythm of the words, effortlessly conveying the assurance found in the text. It's performed here by the Tabernacle Choir and Orchestra at Temple Square. Mac Wilberg conducts.

Mack Wilberg led the Tabernacle Choir and Orchestra at Temple Square in a glorious setting of Psalm 121, I Will Lift Up Mine Eyes by John Rutter. The beloved melody, Londonderry Air, first appeared in a publication in 1855, having been notated from hearing a blind fiddler playing it in Limavady by Jane Ross. It's named for the county Londonderry in Ireland where it was found. Early 20th century organ virtuoso Edwin H. Lemaire famously transcribed it for organ, and we'll hear it in a further arrangement for cello and organ performed by Todd Wilson and his daughter, cellist Rachel Wilson. They perform at the Parish of St. Luke in Evanston, Illinois.

Londonderry Air, as arranged by Edwin H. Lemaire and performed by Rachel Wilson, cello, and her father Todd, organist. You're listening to With Heart and Voice. Aaron Copland was among the first of hundreds of American composers, conductors, and performers who studied with the legendary French pedagogue Nadia Boulanger throughout much of the 20th century. Through her highly disciplined method of study, she helped generations of Americans find their American voice as composers. In 1947, Copland was commissioned to write a choral work for a symposium on music criticism held at Harvard. Up to that time, he'd composed very little for chorus, let alone a piece of considerable length. He chose to set the story of creation as a single movement work for mezzo-soprano storyteller and unaccompanied chorus. The chanted phrase, "and the evening and the morning were the first, second, third, fourth day, etc.," became a refrain ending each section. And with each repetition, the tonal center moved higher. Robert Shaw conducted the premiere at Harvard on May 2nd that year, and we'll hear a recording by the St. Thomas Choir of Men and Boys directed by John Scott. They're joined by mezzo-soprano Meg Bregel. Music of Aaron Copland on With Heart and Voice.

In the Beginning, a single movement cantata by Aaron Copland. It was performed by mezzo-soprano Meg Bregel, joined by the St. Thomas Choir of Men and Boys. John Scott directed.

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I hope you've enjoyed the selections I've chosen and found them to be uplifting and inspiring. 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Executive producer is Gene Fisher, and I'm Peter Dubois. 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

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Welcome to the Sunday Night Music. I'm Keenan Harmon. Glad to be with you. We'll close out the weekend with a few hours of wonderful classical music, music that you can relax and unwind with, I promise you that, and music that'll get you ready for the new week ahead. We'll start things off with violinist Midori with pianist Robert McDonald. They perform this arrangement by Yasha Heifetz of Claude Debussy's Beautiful Evening.

0: was the Villa Medici Fountain at Sunset from Fountains of Rome by Odorino Respighi. We heard the Berlin Philharmonic. They were led by Herbert von Karajan. Before that, we heard the introduction to Verval by Vincent Dondi, performed by the Columbia Symphony. And before that, we heard an arrangement of Gustav Holst's I Vow to Thee, My Country, which featured guitarist John Silliman Dodge with a string quartet made up of members of the Oregon Symphony. Just ahead is music for you by Mozart. We'll hear a couple of works. We'll hear a movement from his Symphony No. 33 just ahead with the Academy of Ancient Music, plus a movement from his Sonata for Piano and Violin, Kerschel 379. This is 89.9 WDAV and WDAV.org. I'm Keenan Harmon here with the Sunday Night Music.
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That was a movement from the Symphony No. 47 by Franz Joseph Haydn. We just heard the English Concert led by Trevor Pinnock. Before that, we heard the opening adagio to the Sonata for Piano and Violin by Mozart from his Kerschel 379 with pianist Lars Vogt, with violinist Christian Tetzlaff. And before that, we heard the second movement from Mozart's Symphony No. 33 with the Academy of Ancient Music. They were led by Christopher Hogwood. This is 89.9 WDAV. I'm Keenan Harmon here with the Sunday Night Music. 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Here is the second movement from Brahms's Final Symphony, Symphony No. 4 in E minor. Here's the Buffalo Philharmonic. They're led by Joanne Folletta.

Was the European wind solo, as we just heard the prelude from Cavalleria Rusticana by Pietro Mascagni. Before that, we heard the fugue in B-flat minor by Mikolajus Kyrgioleonis, performed by pianist Miuza Rubikaite. And before that, we heard the Buffalo Philharmonic, led by Joanne Folletta. They performed the second movement from the Symphony No. 4 by Johannes Brahms. 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I'm Keenan Harmon here with the Sunday Night Music. Here is the Aries Brass Quintet performing Wherever You Walk by George Friedrich Handel from his Semele.

0: Just ahead is music by Felix Mendelssohn we're going to hear on Wings of Song from his Opus 34 with cellist Amit Peled and pianist Eliza Ching. That and much more for you here at 89.9 WDAV. I'm Keenan Harmon here with the Sunday Night Music.
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That was Petronella Milan, who performed the variations on a theme from Mozart's The Magic Flute. That musical setting was by Mikhail Glinka. Before that, we heard the second movement from the Symphony No. 1 by Louis Spohr, performed by the Czechoslovak Philharmonic. And before that, we heard pianist Anna Maria Markovina perform the third movement from the Piano Sonata by Mendelssohn. And before that, we heard music also by Mendelssohn on Wings of Song from his Opus 34. We heard Amit Paled on cello and Eliza Ching at the piano. 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I'm Keenan Harmon here with the Sunday Night Music. In just a bit, we'll hear Beethoven's duo for viola and cello. We'll hear the second movement, rather, from that work with violas Heinrich Kohl and Milan Karanovich on the cello. Right now, here is the second movement from Mozart's Piano Concerto No. 21. Sonia Verbinski is the soloist with the Moravian Philharmonic.

was the Andante in F from Sonatina by Muzio Clementi. We heard pianist Long Long. Before that, we heard the Minuet from the String Quintet in E by Luigi Boccherini, performed by the Cincinnati Pops Orchestra. They were led by Eric Kunzel. And before that, we heard the Adagio movement from the Horn Concerto No. 11 by Giovanni Punto, with soloist Barry Tuckwell with the Academy of St. Martin in the Fields. 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I'm Keenan Harmon here with the Sunday Night Music. In a little bit, music by Bach and Telemann, as well as Schubert and Mozart's son, Franz Xaver Mozart. Right now, here's the second movement from the Spring Violin Concerto from the Four Seasons by Antonio Vivaldi. Here's violinist Anna Kiko Myers with the English Chamber Orchestra.

That was Dubravka Tomkin, who performed that sonata in F minor by Domenico Scarlatti. Before that, we heard the Harmonious Society of the TFG perform the second movement from the Concerto for Oboe, Bassoon, Strings, and Basso Continuo by Antonín Reichenauer. And before that, we heard the third movement from the Darmstadt Overture in C by Georg Philipp Telemann, performed by the English Concert. They were led by Trevor Pinnock. And before that, we heard the opening prelude to the Cello Suite No. 1 by Johann Sebastian Bach, performed on guitar by Goran Solskjær. This is the Sunday Night Music here at 89.9 WDAV. I'm Keenan Harmon. Glad to be with you. Some music here by Franz Schubert, arranged for cello and piano. This is Schubert's Swan Song. Here is cellist Mats Lindstrom with Leif Connerledstrom.

was the Fine Arts Quartet, and also with them was cellist Nathaniel Rosen. We just heard the second movement from the String Quintet in A by Alexander Glazunov. Before that, we heard pianist Garrick Olson perform Chopin's Waltz in E-flat. And before that, we heard the second movement from the Piano Concerto No. 2 by Franz Xaver Mozart, one of Mozart's sons. We heard on piano Grant Johansson with the Chicago Sinfonietta. They were led by Paul Freeman. This is 89.9 WDAV. I'm Keenan Harmon. Glad to be with you for the Sunday Night Music. Here's clarinetist Emma Johnson with pianist Julius Drake performing the Sicilian by Maria Teresa von Paradis.

That was music by Mozart from The Magic Flute. Oh, men who know the meaning of love. We heard on flute Eugenia Zuckerman with Alan Vogel on oboe, and at the piano was Dennis Helmrich. Before that, we heard the Lindsay String Quartet perform the second movement from Franz Josef Haydn's String Quartet in B-flat from his Opus 50. And before that, we heard the second movement from the Piano Concerto in E by Johann Hummel with Hans Kahn at the piano, who performed with the Hamburg Symphony. And that'll do it for the Sunday Night Music. I'm Keenan Harmon. Hope you have a wonderful start to your week just ahead. Your music does continue with Ted Weiner and The Early Shift. 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

The Trio Sonata in F Major by George Friedrich Handel, the all-female band from London, the Brook Street Band, performing. 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Good evening. A pleasure once again to share your company during the overnight hours. I'm Ted Weiner. Performing on a period instrument, a Graf fortepiano, dating from Beethoven's time, Peter Serkin performing Beethoven's early work, a 26-year-old Beethoven, with the Opus 51 No. 2 Rondo in G major.

The 26-year-old Beethoven in 1797 with one of his piano rarities. He wrote a pair of rondos, this the Opus 51 number 2 rondo in G major, and Peter Serkin performing on an early period instrument dating from Beethoven's time, a Graf fortepiano. 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Next, music by Percy Grainger, a lot of his music inspired by folk melodies that he collected along the way, including the Lads of Wumfrey.

The Lads of Wumphrey March, arranged by Percy Grainger with the Royal Northern College of Music Wind Orchestra, led by Clark Rundell. This is 89.9 WDAV and WDAV.org, where we next hear music that Franz Schubert had originally composed for a now obsolete bowed instrument known as an arpeggione, and more commonly today performed on the cello. The Arpeggione Sonata with cellist Maria Kliegel and pianist Kristin Mercier.

It was a difficult instrument to master, so the bowed instrument arpeggione fell into disuse and oblivion, and Schubert's arpeggione sonata soon became a popular cello sonata. And we heard Maria Kleegel, the cellist, with pianist Kristen Mercer. From the Catherine and Wilton Connor Broadcast Studio, this is Classical Public Radio, 89.9 WDAV, WDAV HD1 Davidson, WDAV.org. Good evening, I'm Ted Weiner, and next a beautiful orchestral choral song by Carl Nielsen, eminent Danish composer. This is a song entitled The Sleep.

Choral Songs by Carl Nielsen. The Sleep with the Danish National Radio Symphony and Choir led by Leif Segerstam. 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I'm Ted Weiner, and next the Opus 76 No. 3 String Quartet by Joseph Haydn with the Alban Berg Quartet.

From 1797, one of the late quartets by Joseph Haydn, the Opus 76, No. 3 Quartet in C Major, we heard the Alban Berg String Quartet on your classical companion overnight, 89.9 WDAV and WDAV.org. Good evening, I'm Ted Weiner, and we next go back to the Berlin court of Frederick the Great to hear one of his court composers, Emanuel Bach. With his concerto in E-flat major, the oboist is Hans-Peter Westermann, with the Freiburg Baroque Orchestra led by Thomas Engelbruch.

dating from the time in the middle part of the 18th century when Immanuel Bach served the Berlin court of Frederick the Great, the concerto in E-flat major. In this performance, oboist Hans-Peter Westermann with the Freiburg Baroque Orchestra led by Thomas Engelbrach. From the Catherine and Wilton Connor Broadcast Studio, this is Classical Public Radio, 89.9 WDAV, WDAV HD1 Davidson, WDAV.org. A very good evening to you. It's a pleasure to share your company every single night of the week during the overnight hours. I'm Ted Weiner. Next, the set of Norwegian Dances by Edvard Grieg with the Gothenburg Symphony Orchestra of Sweden.

0: From 1881, the Norwegian Dances by Edvard Grieg. 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
0: 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Music of Antonio Vivaldi is next. We'll be hearing one of his many violin concertos in a performance featuring Benjamin Hudson. But we begin with a little sacred piece, a credo, RV listing 591,
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I'm Ted Weiner, and we next go to the Madrid court to hear their most renowned court composer, Luigi Boccherini, his guitar quintet number 9 in C major. Narciso Yepes is the guitarist with the Melos string quartet.

From the late 18th century court of Madrid, music by Luigi Boccherini, his guitar quintet number 9 in C major, Narciso Yepes, the guitarist with the Melos Quartet. 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Good morning, I'm Ted Weiner. The Symphony No. 8 by Antonín Dvořák, the Pittsburgh Symphony Orchestra, is led by Manfred Honeck.

fate dealt a blow to Antonín Dvořák's Symphony No. 8. It could have been his ultimate symphony, but wound up being his penultimate symphony as the New World Symphony No. 9. It came into fruition in the early 1890s, but this, certainly a great symphony unto itself. The Symphony No. 8 by Dvořák, the Pittsburgh Symphony Orchestra, was led by Manfred Hoenig. 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I'm Ted Weiner, and next we hear pianist Lilia Zilberstein with the first book of the two set of variations on a theme by Paganini, a familiar melody, this masterful set of variations by Johannes Brahms.

pianist Lilia Silberstein with the first of the two books, two sets of variations on a very familiar theme by Niccolo Paganini, the Caprice No. 24. Johannes Brahms, known as one of the great masters of the variation form, and we heard his music on your Classical Companion overnight, 89.9 WDAV and WDAV.org. And next, music by Franz Schubert that he supplied for a terrible play, poorly written, but the music was masterful, and it survives. No problem at all. The Act II ballet music from Rosamunda by Franz Schubert with the Orpheus Chamber Orchestra.

We heard the Act Two ballet music from Rosamunde by Franz Schubert, the Orpheus Chamber Orchestra performing Classical Public Radio, 89.9 WDAV, WDAV HD1 Davidson, and around the globe at WDAV.org. Good morning. A pleasure, as always, to share your company and the music during the overnight hours. I'm Ted Weiner. The late Christopher Hogwood next leads the ensemble he founded in 1972, the Academy of Ancient Music, with the Nocturne for Four Orchestras, Kirchlisting 286 by Mozart.

The Notturno or Nocturne for Four Orchestras, Kurzschallisting 286 by Mozart, the Academy of Ancient Music, led by Christopher Hogwood. 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Good morning, I'm Ted Weiner. Next, a beautiful little symphonic poem by Arnold Bax entitled Roscata. The Ulster Orchestra, led by Bryden Thompson.

The symphonic poem Roscatha by Arnold Bax, the Ulster Orchestra led by Bryden Thompson on 89.9 WDAV, your classical companion overnight. I'm Ted Weiner, and next the Concerto in F, BWV 1057 by Sebastian Bach. This is a keyboard arrangement of his Brandenburg Concerto No. 4, if you were thinking you've heard it before. Murray Pariah, the pianist, he also leads the Academy of St. Martin in the Fields.

We are all known to take a shortcut now and then. Johann Sebastian Bach reworking his Brandenburg Concerto No. 4 into this Concerto in F Major BWV 1057. And double cast, we heard Murray Pirie at the piano. He also led the Academy of St. Martin in the Fields. Good morning, I'm Ted Weiner. From the Catherine and Wilton Connor Broadcast Studio, this is Classical Public Radio, 89.9 WDAV, WDAV HD1 Davidson, WDAV.org. Pianist Paul Poznak with the Bergonzi String Quartet, the Piano Quintet in G Minor by American composer Charles Wakefield Cadman.

pianist Paul Poznak with the Bergonzi String Quartet, the Piano Quintet in G Minor by American composer Charles Wakefield Cadman, a work dating from 1937. Cadman actually spent a good portion of his career lecturing around the country on Native American music. This is your classical companion for your morning, Classical Public Radio, 89.9 WDAV and WDAV.org. Good morning, I'm Ted Weiner. Here's an orchestral suite, the suite number 3 in Modo Populari by the Russian composer Cesar Qui, the Hong Kong Philharmonic led by Kenneth Skirmerhorn.

The Orchestral Suite No. 3 in Modo Populari, in the popular style, by César Cui, one of the so-called Mighty Five, mighty handful of nationalist Russian composers of the latter part of the 19th century, along with Rimsky-Korsakov, Alexander Borodin, Modest Mazursky, and the founder of the group, Mili Balakirev. In this performance of the music by Cui, the Hong Kong Philharmonic, led by Kenneth Skirmerhorn, on 89.9 WDAV and globally through our web stream at wdav.org. We go back to Mozart's time, 18th century Vienna, Giuseppe Ferlendis, his Oboe Concerto No. 1 in F major. Burkhard Gletzner is the soloist with the CPE Bach Chamber Orchestra, led by Hartmut Henschen.

Well, what we can safely call a classical era one-hit wonder, Giuseppe Ferlendis, who was a well-known and respected musician in his day around Vienna in the time of Mozart, but this piece is pretty much the only one that gets regular airplay on classical music stations, his Oboe Concerto No. 1 in F major. Burkhard Gletzner, the oboe soloist here with the CPE Bach Chamber Orchestra, led by Hartmut Helchen. A very good morning to you. It's a pleasure to be with you. I'm Ted Weiner on 89.9 WDAV and WDAV.org. A very popular opera by Johann Strauss Jr., Die Fledermaus, The Bat. We'll hear the overture with the Royal Concertgebouw Orchestra, led by Nicholas Harnoncourt.

An opera that first appeared in Vienna in 1874, it's been popular ever since. Die Fledermaus, The Bat, by Johann Strauss, Jr. We heard the popular overture with the Royal Concertgebouw Orchestra, led by Nicholas Harnoncourt. I'm Ted Weiner. It's a pleasure to be with you here on Classical Public Radio, 89.9 WDAV and WDAV.org. Next, the keyboard concerto in D major by Joseph Haydn, a very popular concerto by Haydn. Marta Argerich is the pianist with the Wurttemberg Chamber Orchestra led by Jörg Ferber.

That was Franz Joseph Haydn's Piano Concerto in D Major. The soloist was Martha Argerich performing with the Württemberg Chamber Orchestra. And thanks to Ted Weiner for rounding out the early shift with that great work. 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Hi there, good morning. My name is Phil Vavra. Really good to be with you today. And more of that good weather from the weekend carrying over into the work week here. It'll be sunny today with a high of 82, mostly clear tonight, low 57. And tomorrow, sunshine with a high of 84. So much good music coming up for you this hour, including pieces by Enrique Granados, Alexander Borodin, and Franz Schubert. This is the first movement of Schubert's Symphony No. 6 in C Major. Hans Zender conducts the Southwest German Radio Orchestra of Baden-Baden and Freiburg.

There's the opening movement of the Symphony No. 6 in C major by Franz Schubert. The Southwest German Radio Orchestra of Baden-Baden and Freiburg was led by Hans Tender on 89.9 and WDAV.org. Music is made possible by WDAV donors and the North Carolina Baroque Orchestra, presenting their 15th anniversary celebration, featuring a program of music honoring this milestone and the memory of Sally Blaker. October 2nd, 3rd, and 4th, with performances in Greenville, South Carolina, Davidson, and Charlotte. Details and tickets at ncbaroqueorchestra.org. Hey there, it's Phil Vavra. Thanks for starting a new week with us. And our Monday motivator this morning comes to us from John Wooden, who coached more NCAA men's basketball championship teams than anyone. He won 10 of those at UCLA. He also created the famous Pyramid of Success and once said, "Nothing will work unless you do." So let's get to it. Here's Ensemble Vermilion, hard at work with the Sonata in D by Danish composer Dietrich Buxtehude.

Dietrich Buxtehude's Sonata in D Major, performed by Ensemble Vermilion, with cellist Barbara Krumdijk, Elizabeth Reed playing viola da gamba, and Catherine Heater at the harpsichord. And we'll be hearing from Alexander Borodin in just a moment on 89.9 WDAV. New article for you to check out on our blog, Of Note, always a great place to find classical music news and features. And right now you can find a conversation with the pop culture-inspired ensemble Vitamin String Quartet and acclaimed vocal trio Girl Named Tom ahead of their concert tour, which includes a stop at Charlotte's Carolina Theater. Plus, the Fanfare column is there with the latest on sounds, sights, and bites across our region. 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From Alexander Borodin's opera Prince Igor, about the 1185 campaign of the Prince of Kievan Rus against invading Polovtsian tribes, here come the famous Polovtsian dances. George Sell conducts the Cleveland Orchestra on WDAV.

0: The Polovtsian Dances from Prince Igor, Alexander Borodin's opera, which premiered in the fall of 1890 in St. Petersburg. We heard the Cleveland Orchestra led by George Sell on 89.9 WDAV, a service of Davidson College, supported by listeners like you. 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We'll hear pianist Jorge Federico Osorio perform Andaluza, the Spanish dance number 5, in just a moment.
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The pianist was Jorge Federico Osorio. And I hope you're having a great morning so far. Phil Vavra here. Music is made possible by WDAV donors. Thank you for that. And by 7th Street Concerts, presenting Murder, Music, and Caravaggio. This theatrical pastiche opera explores the artist's life through music by Bach, Stradella, Lully, and other Baroque composers, staged around Caravaggio's signature chiaroscuro aesthetic. Friday, October 9th, 7 p.m. at St. Peter's Episcopal Church. Tickets at 7thstreetconcerts.org. Our coffee cup concert is coming up, something we like to do every weekday morning at 7 o'clock. We take a musical journey to a concert hall somewhere in the world for a great performance. And today, it's Destination Budapest. But first, we have the Cello Concerto No. 1 in C Major by Franz Joseph Haydn. The cellist here is Christophe Croiset, performing with the Eurasia Soloist Chamber Orchestra on WDAV.

It was presumed lost until 1961, when musicologist Oldřich Pulkert found a copy of the score at the Prague National Museum. And that was the Cello Concerto No. 1 in C, composed about 100 years before that discovery by Franz Josef Haydn. Cellist Christoph Croiset performing with the Eurasia Soloist Chamber Orchestra on Classical Public Radio 89.9 WDAV, WDAV HD1 Davidson, and WDAV.org. 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Hi there, it's Phil Vavra. Thanks so much for joining me this morning. Sunshine today with a high of 82. It'll be a mostly clear night, low around 57, and another pretty day tomorrow, sunny and 84. We're going back about 20 years, December of 2006, for this performance of the Cello Concerto in B minor by Antonín Dvořák. We'll hear the finale with soloist Peter Vispelvay and Yvonne Fischer conducting the Budapest Festival Orchestra. It's the Coffee Cup Concert.

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From 2006, that was Dutch cellist Peter Vispelvé with the Budapest Festival Orchestra, led by Yvonne Fischer, performing the finale to the Cello Concerto in B Minor by Antonín Dvořák. Thanks so much for listening this morning. 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More at ceenta.com/appointments. Founded in 2016 by two members of the Charlotte Symphony Orchestra, Chamber Music for All performs throughout the greater Charlotte region. 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We'll hear some of Robert Schumann's Third Symphony, The Rhenish, in about 15 minutes. This is the first movement of the Violin Concerto No. 1 in D by 20th century American composer Florence Price. Violinist Eugene Kong performing with the Janacek Philharmonic Orchestra. Ryan Cockerham is the conductor.

Composed in 1939, there's the first movement of the Violin Concerto No. 1 in D by Florence Price on 89.9 and WDAV.org. Ergene Kong was the soloist, and Ryan Cockerham directed the Janacek Philharmonic Orchestra. Hi, it's Phil Vavra. Thanks for joining me this morning. Music by Robert Schumann is coming up next. WDAV is a service of Davidson College, supported by listeners like you. And today's day sponsor is Mr. Thomas W. Bunn, in memory of his wife, Gail Weaver Bunn. Robert Schumann's Symphony No. 3 in E-flat major is also known as the Rhenish, referring to the Rhine River and adjoining regions. It was written in 1850 and premiered the next year with Schumann conducting it himself in Dusseldorf, which sits along the Rhine. Here's the first movement with Philippe Herreweg conducting the Champs-Élysées Orchestra.

That's the opening movement of the Symphony No. 3 in E-flat major by Robert Schumann. The Rhenish on 89.9 and WDAV.org. The Champs-Élysées Orchestra was led by Philippe Herreweg. Music by J.C. Bach is coming up in just a moment, and it's made possible by WDAV donors and Comma Performing Arts Center, celebrating their 40th season with Spirit of New Orleans. Jeremy Davis and Clay Johnson of the fabulous Equinox Orchestra play music from Bourbon Street to the Bayou, October 3rd at the Comma Performing Arts Center in Morganton. Details and tickets at commaonline.org. Youngest son of Johann Sebastian Bach, Johann Christian Bach's work took him all over Europe, from Leipzig to Berlin, then Bologna and Milan, and finally London, where he lived until his death on New Year's Day 1782 at the age of 46. Sadly, his finances were such a mess at the end that England's Queen Charlotte stepped in to cover his debts and provide a pension for J.C.'s widow. In better days, he composed the Sinfonia Concertante in A for violin and cello. Pinka Zuckerman is the violinist and conductor here with cellist Yo-Yo Ma and the St. Paul Chamber Orchestra.

0: That's the Sinfonia Concertante in A for violin and cello by Johann Christian Bach. The violinist and conductor was Pinka Zuckerman, performing with cellist Yo-Yo Ma and the St. Paul Chamber Orchestra on your Classical Oasis 89.9 and WDAV.org. Thanks so much for being here this morning. I'm Phil Vavra. We'll hear from Emmanuel Chabrier next. The Gladys and Rahm Spark Society is a group of listeners who care about classical music on WDAV. We thank Rajesh Ganatra of Charlotte and Paige and Ed Kaiser of Denver for the part they play in bringing this music to you. For information on joining the Spark Society yourself, visit WDAV.org and scroll down to the Ways to Give section.
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pianist Georges Rabaul performing that Caprice by Emmanuel Chabrier. 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Thursday, October 8th at High Point Theater in High Point. 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Weather looks pretty good for the next couple days. Sunshine with a high of 82 this afternoon. Mostly clear this evening. Our overnight low will be 57. And tomorrow, sunny again with a high of 84. Phil Vavra here. Good morning. I have music from one of the Bachs and one of the Scarlattis coming up for you this hour. And this is from the one and only Giuseppe Verdi, the overture to his opera Nabucco. Herbert von Karajan conducts the Berlin Philharmonic.

Verdi's career-making Nabucco. That was the overture from the Italian composer's 1842 biblically-inspired opera performed by the Berlin Philharmonic, led by Herbert von Karajan. On your classical oasis for the workday, 89.9 and WDAV.org. And thanks to our community arts and culture partners, we often get extra tickets to great local events, and we like to pass those along to you through the WDAV Culture Club. Every time we get tickets like this, you can put your name in the hat for a chance to win, and this week, it's Charlotte Master Chorale's performance of David Lang's Poor Hymnal, a concert of music inspired by worn, well-loved hymnals. This will be Friday, October 9th at Christ Church in Charlotte. We have two pairs of tickets available. 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Talent without effort is wasted talent. And while effort is the one thing you can control in your life, applying that effort intelligently is next on the list. Entrepreneur Mark Cuban providing that Monday motivator this morning. And here's the talent and effort of Italian Baroque composer Alessandro Scarlatti. This is the Sinfonia No. 2 in D. Trumpeter Maurice Andre and flutist Hans Martin Linde performing with the Collegium Musicum Orchestra of Zurich, led by Paul Sacher.

There's the Sinfonia No. 2 in D by Alessandro Scarlatti, father of Domenico, on 89.9 and WDAV.org. Maurice Andre was the trumpeter, Hans Martin Linde played flutes, and Paul Sacher directed the Collegium Musicum Orchestra of Zurich. 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Thanks for listening this morning. I'm Phil Vavra, and this is one of Carl Philipp Emanuel Bach's Hamburg Symphonies, the Symphony No. 4 in G major, Wodkin 183. He was working in Hamburg at the time. Hartmut Henschen conducts the CPE Bach Chamber Orchestra.

0: That's the final work in Carl Philipp Emanuel Bach's famous set of four orchestral symphonies for Hamburg. The Symphony No. 4 in G Major, Wodkin 183. They're all great. And we heard the CPE Bach Chamber Orchestra led by Hartmut Henschen on your Classical Companion 89.9 and WDAV.org. Good morning, Phil Vavra here. And we'll be hearing violinist Gil Shaham perform the first movement of the Violin Concerto in D by Johannes Brahms in just a moment. Today's day sponsor is the Porter family in honor of Knox Porter's birthday and all area teachers. For educators have a posterity that will live forever. It will not be blotted out.
1: 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I'm Ted Weiner, music director and host of The Early Shift. 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

That's the opening movement of the Violin Concerto in D Major by Johannes Brahms, and it was performed by virtuoso Gil Shaham with the New York City-based ensemble The Knights, led by Eric Jacobson. By the way, Eric is married to folk singer Aoife O'Donovan. She'll be performing with the Winston-Salem Symphony at Reynolds Auditorium on October 10th. You can find out more on the events calendar at WDAV.org. Phil Vavra with you. Good morning. Two pieces by Carl Maria von Weber are on the way. 89.9 WDAV is a service of Davidson College, supported by listeners like you and by Bennett Funeral Service, a family-owned and operated funeral home offering live streaming services along with aftercare programs. 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Here's the Dance of the Young Nobility from Carl Maria von Weber's opera Silvana, which premiered in September of 1810. John Georgiadis conducts the Queensland Philharmonic Orchestra.

That's the finale of the Piano Concerto No. 1 in C Major by Carl Maria von Weber, German composer of the late classical and early Romantic eras. The pianist was Gerhard Opitz with the Bavarian Radio Symphony Orchestra under the direction of Sir Colin Davis. 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And Via Health Partners, now providing primary care to patients living with serious and chronic illnesses in the comfort of their own home. Details at viahp.org. Phil Vavra here. Thanks for joining me this morning. Lots of sunshine for us today with a high of 82. It'll be mostly clear tonight, low 57, and sunny again tomorrow with a high of 84. Works by Bach and Elgar coming up this hour. Hope you can stay with me for those. And here's Mozart, the Divertimento in D Major, Kirkpatrick No. 136, sometimes referred to as the Salzburg Symphony No. 1. Pinchas Zukerman conducts the National Arts Center Orchestra, Ottawa.

That's the Divertimento in D major by Wolfgang Amadeus Mozart on 89.9 and WDAV.org. A classical oasis for your workday and anytime you need it. The National Arts Center Orchestra Ottawa was led by Pinchas Zukerman. Music is made possible by WDAV donors and the Winston-Salem Symphony, presenting Aoife O'Donovan, performing folk, roots, and bluegrass with the Winston-Salem Choral Academy Chorus, October 10th at Reynolds Auditorium in Winston-Salem. Tickets at wssymphony.org. We'll hear from Edward Elgar in about 5 minutes. Here's a traditional tune from the Canadian province of Newfoundland. Cellist Ofra Harnoy and trombonist Mark Harriott perform Lonely Waterloo.

That's called Lonely Waterloo, a traditional tune from Newfoundland on 89.9 and WDAV.org. A couple of Canadian musicians performing it for us, cellist Ofra Harnoy and Mike Harriet playing the trombone. Hi, Phil Vavra here. Good morning. And tomorrow morning, we'll have another round of Tuesday Trivia for you. That's our weekly five-question quiz about the music, composers, instruments, and more. And if you're one of the winners, your name will show up in the Companion e-newsletter. 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We'll hear a triple concerto by Bach in just a few minutes. And this is the work of English composer Edward Elgar. His Serenade in E Minor, Sir Adrian Bolt conducts the London Philharmonic Orchestra.

There's the Serenade in E Minor by Edward Elgar, which he presented to his wife Alice as a gift for their third wedding anniversary in 1892. And it was very successful, both the serenade and the marriage. Edward and Alice were together more than 30 years before her passing in 1920. We heard the London Philharmonic led by Sir Adrian Bolt on 89.9 WDAV, a service of Davidson College, supported by listeners like you. And sometimes we let you run the place. WDAV by request is your chance to pick the music we play. So if there's a favorite piece or composer that you haven't heard us play in a while, send in your submission for WDAV by request. 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And add a note about why you want to hear it. Maybe there's a story behind that piece. We'd love to know about it. And then be listening every Sunday from noon to one. Based on a couple of his own earlier compositions, one for harpsichord and another for organ, this is Johann Sebastian Bach's Triple Concerto in A Minor, BWV 1044. Let's hear it performed by flutist Carl Kaiser, violinist Christine Pichelmeier, and Robert Hill at the harpsichord, with Helmut Müller-Bruhl conducting the Cologne Chamber Orchestra.

The Triple Concerto in A Minor, BWV 1044 by Johann Sebastian Bach on your classical companion at work, 89.9 and WDAV.org. The flutist was Carl Kaiser. Christine Pichelmeier played violin, and we heard Robert Hill at the harpsichord with Helmut Müller-Bruhl leading the Cologne Chamber Orchestra. Good morning, I'm Phil Vavra. Thanks so much for listening. I have a William Grant Still piece coming up for you in just a second. Music is made possible by WDAV donors and the Mint Museum, presenting Corey Pemberton, Living Well, featuring more than 70 works, including paintings, mixed media, blown glass, and woven textiles by contemporary artist Corey Pemberton, on view through January 31st at Mint Museum Uptown. 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From the Danzas de Panama, this is Cumbia y Conga by William Grant Still. It's performed by the Odeon String Quartet.

The music of 20th century American composer William Grant Still, Cumbia y Conga, from his Danzas de Panama. And it was performed by South Africa's Odeon String Quartet on WDAV. Hi, it's Phil. Nice start to the week, huh? Lots of sunshine today with a high of 82. Mostly clear tonight, low 57. And tomorrow it'll be sunny with a high of 84. Today's day sponsor is Mr. Thomas W. Bunn, in memory of his wife, Gail Weaver Bunn. 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Rachel Stewart joins you in a moment, and Handel is here now. This is his Concerto Grosso in B-flat major, Opus 3, No. 1. Richard Egar conducts the Academy of Ancient Music. Have a good Monday.

That's music by Handel this morning on 89.9 and WDAV.org, the Concerto Grosso in B-flat, Opus 3, Number 1. Richard Egarr led the Academy of Ancient Music. Good morning, I'm Rachel Stewart. Thanks for listening on this Monday. I certainly hope things have started well for you this week. We have a new noteworthy story from Loki Karuna coming up, and we're also going to hear music by Bernstein and Beethoven, so hope you'll stick around. Music is made possible by WDAV donors and the North Carolina Baroque Orchestra presenting Why Go for Baroque, hosted by Davidson Learns. Musicians from the orchestra share stories and demonstrate the unique sound colors of period instruments. That's Thursday, October 1st at 4 p.m. at the Davidson College Presbyterian Church Congregation House. Information at davidsonlearns.org. Here's music by one of the Russian composers known as the famous Five or Mighty Handful, Cesar Cui. He was actually a military expert and also a music critic. But these are his four preludes from 25 preludes, played by pianist Margaret Fingerhut.

0: Four Preludes from 25 Preludes, Opus 64 by César Cui. Margaret Fingerhut was the pianist. 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In just a moment, we'll have a noteworthy story with Loki Karuna, and we've got some Bernstein coming up pretty soon. 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
1: Mixed emotion is hard to describe. It's like the feeling you get when summer is coming to a close. There's lots of music that lends itself to that feeling, including one composition specifically geared toward that end of summer feeling. I'm Loki Karuna, and on this edition of Noteworthy, I like to dance around that feeling of mixed emotion to a piano work by Judith Lang Zamont. Born in my hometown of Memphis back in 1945, Judith Lang Zamont was recognized as a piano prodigy almost immediately. By age 11, she was already performing on national television, but eventually discovered that what she really liked was creating her own music, leading her toward a successful career as a composer. Among her more popular works is a jazz waltz, included on an album titled Summer Melodies. If you listen closely, you might be able to hear how the American groove of this tune signals a bit of that mixed emotion.

Beyond writing her own music, Judith spent decades advocating for other composers, especially for women in the field, ensuring that those whose works might otherwise be marginalized gets seen and heard by the masses. Her creativity, her dedication to championing her peers, and her summer melodies earn her a spot among America's most noteworthy composers.

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1: 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This is called Reflective Rag and features flutist Suzanne Bona and pianist Greg Kostraba.

Reflective Rag by Judith Lang Zaymont, who is the subject of this week's Noteworthy Story with Loki Karuna, which you can hear at noteworthyclassical.org. Suzanne Bona was the flutist. Greg Kostraba was the pianist. 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Music is also made possible by Charlotte Master Chorale, presenting the Chamber Singers in David Lang's Poor Hymnal. Conducted by Kenny Potter, this program draws on American hymn traditions of community and shared values. That's Friday, October 9th at 7:30 p.m. at Christ Episcopal Church in Charlotte, and Saturday, October 10th at 7:30 p.m. at Belmont Abbey Basilica in Belmont. 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Here's some music by Leonard Bernstein, three dance episodes from On the Town, and Leonard Slatkin leads the St. Louis Symphony Orchestra.

0: Three dance episodes from On the Town by Leonard Bernstein, the St. Louis Symphony Orchestra, led by Leonard Slatkin. Hope you're enjoying the music this morning, and hope your Monday's going well. 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We've got some music by a young Beethoven coming up, probably written to pay the bills. 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

12 German Dances by Beethoven and the Berlin Chamber Orchestra was led by Helmut Koch. 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Hope your Monday's off to a good start, and thanks for listening. I'm Rachel Stewart, and it is time for our morning pause for reflection. Every weekday at 11 a.m., we try to step back and just enjoy a beautiful piece of music and maybe reset ourselves for the rest of the day. We get to hear from Dmitri Shostakovich this morning from his 1955 music for the Soviet drama The Gadfly. This is the beautiful romance featuring violinist Alexander Carr and the Royal Concertgebouw Orchestra led by Ricardo Chailly.

Romance from the Gadfly, written by Dmitri Shostakovich in 1955. Alexander Kerr was the violinist with the Royal Concertgebouw Orchestra, led by Ricardo Chailly. And that's our pause for reflection this Monday morning, our beautiful piece of music to help us step back from the day. You can enjoy a pause for reflection piece every weekday at 11 a.m. and 3 p.m. here on 89.9 and WDAV.org, a classical oasis whenever you need it. We'll hear from Franz Schubert in a bit, and we also have a Vivaldi concerto coming up. First, though, it'll be music by Maurice Ravel. And music is made possible by WDAV donors and Liberty Senior Living's Briar Creek at the Barclay, where residents receive personalized care, including assisted living, memory support, skilled nursing, and rehabilitation in the heart of South Park. Details at barclay@southpark.com. Maurice Ravel had the children of his friends in mind when he wrote his Mother Goose Suite. We're going to hear it next with the French National Orchestra, led by Christian Masselaroux.

The Mother Goose Suite by Maurice Ravel, and that was the French National Orchestra led by Christian Masselaroux. 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Schubert is next, and then we'll have some Vivaldi. WDAV's blog of note is a great place for classical music news and features, and right now you can find a conversation with the pop culture-inspired ensemble Vitamin String Quartet and acclaimed vocal trio Girl Named Tom, and this is ahead of their concert tour, which includes a stop at Charlotte's Carolina Theater. Plus, Phil Vavra's fanfare column gives you the latest on sights, sounds, and bites in our area. 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Here's some music Franz Schubert wrote when he was just 14 years old. It's an overture in the key of D, and the Prague Sinfonia is led by Christian Benda.

Franz Schubert's Overture in D, the Prague Sinfonia led by Christian Benda. And you're tuned to 89.9 and WDAV.org, where music is made possible by WDAV donors and Symphony Park Independent Living, featuring chef-inspired dining across three restaurants, social events, and concierge services. 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Antonio Vivaldi composed many of his double concertos for his talented young female students at the Ospedale della Pietà orphanage in Venice. And here's one of those. It's in the key of D minor for two oboes and will feature oboist Neil Black and Celia Nicklin. And they're with the Academy of St. Martin in the Fields, led by Sir Neville Mariner.

0: The Concerto in D Minor for Two Oboes by Antonio Vivaldi. Neil Black and Celia Nicklin were the oboists with the Academy of St. Martin in the Fields, led by Sir Neville Mariner. I'm Rachel Stewart. It's good to be with you on this Monday, and stay tuned for the Mozart Cafe. That'll be coming up at noon, and it's an hour of music by Mozart and his contemporaries. And before that, we'll enjoy a piece of music that often gets played at British weddings.
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0: Bridal March from The Byrds by Aristophanes, and that is music by Hubert Parry, often played in British weddings. The London Philharmonic Orchestra was led by Sir Adrian Bolt. This is Classical Public Radio, 89.9 WDAV, WDAV HD1 Davidson, and WDAV.org. I'm Rachel Stewart, and the Mozart Cafe opens in just a moment. I hope you'll stick around for it. We'll get started with a concert rondo by Mozart. We have a high temperature today at 84 with sunny skies. Should be clear tonight with the low dropping down to 57, and very much the same tomorrow, sunny with a high of about 86.
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The concert Rondo in E-flat by Mozart gets us started in this Monday afternoon's Mozart Cafe. That featured Ab Coster playing a natural horn with Tafel music led by Bruno Weil. Well, thanks for tuning in to the Mozart Cafe. We're open every weekday in the noon hour with music by Mozart and his contemporaries. I'm Rachel Stewart. Glad you can be here. And this is 89.9 and WDAV.org. Founded in 2016 by two members of the Charlotte Symphony Orchestra, Chamber Music for All performs throughout the greater Charlotte region. On the latest episode of Piedmont Arts, you'll hear married violinists Colleen Lupanu and Monica Bobach talk about their journey from Romania to Charlotte and their upcoming small batch performance at Free Range Brewing this Saturday. Also, they talk about the educational mission behind their ensemble. 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Here's music by a person who was a well-respected fixture in the musical life of Vienna in Mozart's day, his name Johann Baptist van Aal. We'll hear the finale from his Symphony in G with the City of London Sinfonia.

You're in the Mozart Cafe on 89.9 and WDAV.org, and that was the finale from the Symphony in G by Johann Baptist van Aal. The City of London Sinfonia was led by Andrew Watkinson. Hope you're having a great day so far. I'm Rachel Stewart. Thanks for stopping by the Mozart Cafe, which is open every weekday in the noon hour. Next, we've got some music that Mozart composed in Milan during late 1772 and early 1773. He was 16, and he was visiting Italy. It is one of the string quartets that we now call the Milanese Quartet. We're going to hear number 3 in G, as performed by the Eder Quartet.

0: Mozart's String Quartet No. 3 in G. That was the Eder Quartet.
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0: Today's day sponsor is the Porter family, in honor of Knox Porter's birthday and all area teachers. For educators have a posterity that will live forever. It will not be blotted out. Thanks to our community arts and culture partners, we often find ourselves with extra tickets to all kinds of local happenings. And when we have those tickets, we share them with you through our WDAV Culture Club. So right now, we're giving away tickets to Charlotte Master Chorale's concert, David Lang's Poor Hymnal, which is a concert of music inspired by worn, well-loved hymnals. And that's going to be on Friday, the 9th, at Christ Church in Charlotte. We have two pairs to give away, and if you're interested, you can enter by searching for the WDAV Culture Club group on Facebook. You can also follow us on Instagram or visit WDAV.org. Here's music that started out with the harpsichord in mind and ended up working well for the harp. It's the Harp Concerto in A by Carl Ditters von Dittersdorf. Marisa Robles is the harpist here with the Academy of St. Martin in the Fields, led by Iona Brown.

Dittersdorf's Harp Concerto in A, Marisa Robles, the harpist, with the Academy of St. Martin in the Fields, led by Iona Brown. You're in the Mozart Cafe on 89.9 and WDAV.org. 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More at ceenta.com/appointments. We're going to finish the Mozart Cafe with something he wrote when he was about 15 years old in the early summer of 1771 in Salzburg. It's an offertory written for the feast of St. John the Baptist. It's Among Them That Are Born, and we'll hear it performed by the Riga Dome Boys Choir, and Janis Ehrenstreitz conducts.

0: Among Them That Are Born, an offertory written by Mozart when he was 15 for the Feast of St. John the Baptist, and we heard the Riga Dome Boys Choir. Janis Ehrenstreitz was conducting. And that's our last one in today's Mozart Cafe. Thanks for listening, and be sure to come back tomorrow at noon.
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0: 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I'm Rachel Stewart, and my Lita Melton joins you shortly with music by Telemann. Right now, it's our 1 o'clock waltz, which is by Johann Strauss Jr., the Waltz King, and this is called Harvest Dances Waltz.

Alfred Walter led the CSSR State Philharmonic Orchestra in the Harvest Dances Waltz by Johann Strauss Jr. What a great way to begin the first full week of autumn. That was this afternoon's 1 o'clock waltz on 89.9 WDAV and WDAV.org. Hi there, I'm Mylita Melton. Great to have your company this afternoon. Coming up in just a moment, and a concerto for Oboe d'Amore, and a little bit later on, the Marymount Suite by Howard Hanson. 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This music is by Georg Philipp Telemann, an Oboe d'Amore concerto in G major. And believe me, an instrument called the Oboe of Love has a lot to live up to. The Oboe d'Amore has a softer, mellower voice than its familiar cousin, and Telemann knew how to let that warmth shine through. His concerto gives us a chance to enjoy a sound we don't hear nearly often enough. Here's Telemann's Oboe d'Amore concerto in G major in a recording featuring Paul Goodwin and the King's Consort.

The Oboe d'Amore Concerto in G Major by Georg Philipp Telemann. We heard The King's Consort featuring Paul Goodwin soloing on Oboe d'Amore. That instrument has a rounded, bulb-shaped bell, and that helps distinguish its appearance from the regular oboe. Music is made possible this afternoon by WDAV donors and the Davidson College Music Department presenting the Davidson College Symphony Orchestra, Beyond the Beat. A performance features soul-tethered works by Gershwin, Sousa, Carlos Gardel, and Arturo Marquez. That's Tuesday, September 29th, 7:30 p.m. in the Duke Family Performance Hall. Information at davidson.edu/music. Here's music by Howard Hanson. It is his Mary Mount Suite. Hanson took a story of Puritan New England all the way to the Metropolitan Opera. His opera Mary Mount reached the Met stage in 1934, bringing an American story and an American composer into that celebrated house. Hanson also gathered some of its music into an orchestral suite, letting the orchestra tell the story without singers. We'll hear that suite in recording with Hanson himself conducting the Eastman Rochester Orchestra.

0: Howard Hanson conducted the Eastman Rochester Orchestra in his composition, The Merry Mount Suite, from 1933. Hanson wrote only one opera, Merry Mount, drew on Nathaniel Hawthorne's story, The Maypole of Merry Mount. This is WDAV, a service of Davidson College, supported by listeners like you. I'm Mylita Melton. Today's day sponsor is Mr. Thomas W. Bunn, in memory of his wife, Gail Weaver Bunn. In just a moment, the finale of the Symphony No. 3 by Friedrich Ernst Fesca.
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The finale of the Symphony No. 3 by Friedrich Ernst Fesga. That was Frank Biermann conducting the North German Radio Philharmonic. Fesga was born in 1789 and died in 1826 at the age of 37. He was a German violin virtuoso who at age 16 was appointed first violinist of the Gewandhaus Orchestra of Leipzig. Music is made possible this afternoon by WDAB donors and the North Carolina Baroque Orchestra presenting their 15th anniversary celebration, featuring a program of music honoring this milestone and the memory of Sally Blaker, October 2nd, 3rd, and 4th, with performances in Greenville, South Carolina, Davidson, and Charlotte. Details and tickets at ncbaroqueorchestra.org. This is music by Hector Berlioz, the concert overture Le Corsaire. Here's the Royal Stockholm Philharmonic.

The Royal Stockholm Philharmonic Orchestra with the concert overture Le Corsaire by the French composer Hector Berlioz. From the Catherine and Wilton Connor Broadcast Studio, I'm Aileta Melton. 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Paula will speak and sign books on Wednesday, October 7th, 7 p.m. at the MSC Auditorium in Davidson. This community event is made possible by the generosity of DLC's members, but registration is required at davidsonlands.org. Each afternoon through the week at 2, we bring you the Midday Masterpiece. This afternoon's Midday Masterpiece has quite a story to go along with it. It's the Oboe Concerto by Richard Strauss, and sometimes a simple question plants a remarkable seed. In 1945, an American soldier who was also an oboist visited Richard Strauss and asked whether he ever intended to write an oboe concerto. Well, Strauss initially said no. He had no intention of doing any such thing, but the idea stayed with him. And the result was this piece that Strauss wrote when he was in his 80s. Our Midday Masterpiece is Strauss's Oboe Concerto, recorded by Fumiaki Miyamoto with the Mito Chamber Orchestra, conducted by Seiji Osawa.

This afternoon's midday masterpiece on Classical Public Radio was the one and only Oboe Concerto by Richard Strauss. The soldier that inspired him to compose that piece was named John Delancey. He later became principal oboist of the Philadelphia Orchestra. This afternoon, we heard a performance by oboist Fumiaki Miyamoto and the Mito Chamber Orchestra under the direction of Seiji Osawa. 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I'm Mylita Belton. 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Next, the Overture to the Royal Children by Engelbert Humperdinck. This is the Bamberg Symphony Orchestra.

Carl Anton Rickenbacker led the Bamberg Symphony Orchestra in the Overture to the Royal Children by Engelbert Humperdinck. In just a jiffy, a cello concerto by Luigi Boccherini. WDAV's blog of note is a great place for classical music news and features, and right now you can find a conversation with the pop culture-inspired ensemble Vitamin String Quartet and acclaimed vocal trio Girl Named Tom ahead of their concert tour, which includes a stop at Charlotte's Carolina Theater. Plus, Phil Vavra's fanfare column gives you the latest on sights, sounds, and bites in our area. 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In honor of Knox Porter's birthday and all area teachers, for educators have a posterity that will live forever. It will not be blotted out.

0: A cello concerto in D major, that was the number 3 by Luigi Boccherini. We heard cellist Anner Bilsma with Tafel Musik under the direction of Jean Lemon. In just a few moments, a mazurka in E minor by Antonín Dvořák. Music is made possible by Stokes County and Hanging Rock Tourism, where visitors can relax on the open waters of the Dan River on a float, by tube, canoe, or kayak. Details about where to make a splash, cool off, and find an outfitter at hangingrock.com.
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A mazurka in E minor by Antonín Dvořák. That was violinist Ivan Zanatti with Virtuosi di Praga. 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Great to have you listening this afternoon. I'm Mayalita Melton. Stay tuned. On the way, this afternoon's musical Pause for Reflection. Thanks to our community arts and culture partners, we often find ourselves with extra tickets to all kinds of local happenings. 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And right now, we've got tickets to the Charlotte Master Chorale's David Lang's Poor Hymnal, a concert of music inspired by worn, well-loved hymnals. That's Friday, October 9th at Christ Church in Charlotte. 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I hope you're having a great Monday afternoon, but no matter what's going on in your world, it's important to treat yourself to a refreshing break. 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It's called I Have Never Loved Someone. This is Craig Hella Johnson conducting Conspirare.

The Voices of Conspirare, led by Craig Hella Johnson. That was by Sharon Nova and arranged by Nate Thatcher. It was called I Have Never Loved Someone. 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In just a moment, music by Johann Sebastian Bach, a concerto for violin and oboe. 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On the latest episode of Piedmont Arts, you'll hear married violinist Colleen Lupanu and Monica Bobuck talk about their journey from Romania to Charlotte, their upcoming small batch concert performance at Free Range Brewing, and the educational mission behind their ensemble. 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This is a concerto for violin and oboe by Johann Sebastian Bach. We'll hear the Orchestra of St. Luke's featuring oboist Stephen Taylor and violinist Mayuki Fukuhara.

0: Violinist Mayuki Fukuhara and oboist Stephen Taylor with the Orchestra of St. Luke's, performing a concerto in C minor for violin and oboe by Johann Sebastian Bach on WDAV, a service of Davidson College, supported by listeners like you. I'm Mylita Melton.
1: This is Piedmont Arts. Founded in 2016 by two members of the Charlotte Symphony Orchestra, Chamber Music for All is headed into its 11th season of making music more accessible with performances across the greater Charlotte region. I'm Phil Vavra, and on the latest episode of the podcast, I had a chance to learn more about the ensemble's mission from its founders, violinists Colleen Lupanu and Monica Bobach.
2: There is this myth that classical music and chamber music in particular are very highbrow and not accessible. 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It's all in how you present it, how you look at it. And of course, repertoire is a big part of this. But kids need to be given the credit of being able to understand a lot more than we usually think they are capable of understanding and being interested in.
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3: The two of us, we split duties a little bit.
2: Yeah, I'm going to play Schubert's string trio, which is in only one movement, and the Francais string trio. And then
3: I'm going to play a short intermezzo by Kodály, a wonderful melody and a typical Eastern European flavor. And then because we're getting into the Beethoven year, and I keep telling our audiences, we're going to bombard you with Beethoven next year. We're going to end the concert with a string trio by Beethoven in C minor.
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Music by Johannes Brahms. Something a little different. Those were 16 waltzes performed by pianist Barry Douglas. Music is made possible today by WDAV donors and the North Carolina Baroque Orchestra, presenting their 15th anniversary celebration, featuring a program of music honoring this milestone and the memory of Sally Blaker. October 2nd, 3rd, and 4th, with performances in Greenville, South Carolina, Davidson, and Charlotte. Details and tickets at ncbaroqueorchestra.org. Music continues now with the opening movement of the Symphony No. 3, the Eroica by Beethoven. Here's Joanne Valletta conducting the Buffalo Philharmonic Orchestra.

Joanne Folletta conducted the Buffalo Philharmonic Orchestra in the opening movement of the Symphony No. 3, the Eroica, by Beethoven. 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Today's day sponsor is Mr. Thomas W. Bunn, in memory of his wife, Gail Weaver Bunn. Music is also made possible by WDAV donors and the Charlotte Symphony Orchestra, presenting Back to the Future in concert, Marty and Doc Race Against Time in the classic 1985 movie with the iconic score played live by the orchestra, Friday, October 2nd, 7:30 p.m., and Saturday, October 3rd at 3 at the Belk Theater. Tickets available at charlottesymphony.org. I'm Mylita Melton, stepping aside for Frank Dominguez to come in, and he's got music by Giuseppe Torelli, a Sinfonia in D with trumpets performed by the St. James Baroque Players.

The bright sounds of trumpeter David Staff and Mark Bennett with St. James Baroque Players led by Ivor Bolton. That was the Symphony in D with trumpets by Giuseppe Torelli. Good afternoon. I'm Frank Dominguez. This is 89.9 and WDAV.org, your classical oasis whenever you need it. Thanks for joining me on a Monday afternoon. Hope you had a great weekend. By the way, if you ever miss a program or a piece of music on WDAV, or maybe you just want to hear a program again, visit the WDAV archive. 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Here's a suite of Neapolitan scenes by a composer best known for his operas, Jules Massenet. Jean-Yves Ossance conducts the New Zealand Symphony Orchestra.

The New Zealand Symphony Orchestra, conducted by Jean-Yves Sens, performing Neapolitan scenes, as opposed to the operatic scenes that we're more familiar with from Jules Massenet, from works such as Thais and Cinderella. On the way, another of the works Mozart wrote for a notorious commission. 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Jeremy Davis and Clay Johnson of the fabulous Equinox Orchestra play music from Bourbon Street to the Bayou, October 3rd at the Comma Performing Arts Center in Morganton. Details and tickets at Comma Online. .org. Wolfgang Mozart was in Mannheim in early 1778 when this quartet was commissioned by a wealthy Dutch amateur flutist named Ferdinand de Jean. He offered 200 florins for a set of concertos and quartets. Mozart famously vented in letters to his father, Leopold Mozart, that he detested writing for the flute, yet he produced a sublime masterpiece for it, not only in the concertos featuring flute, but also with the quartets he wrote. The first is highlighted by a breathtaking B minor adagio that critic Alfred Einstein called perhaps the most beautiful accompaniment in all chamber music. I'll let you judge for yourself. Here's the Flute Quartet No. 1 in D by Mozart, with Michala Petri playing recorder, Carolyn Widmann playing violin, Ulya Ulyona playing viola, and the cellist is Marta Sudraba.

The Flute Quartet No. 1 in D Major by Wolfgang Mozart. Michala Petri playing recorder. Carolyn Vidman was the violinist. The violist was Ulia Ulyona, and Marta Sudraba was the cellist. On the way, we'll hear music from a ballet suite drawn from the score for Mamselle Angot by Charles Lecoq. 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

0: That's Act One from the Ballet Suite Mlle Angot by Charles Lecoq, Richard Bonning leading the National Philharmonic Orchestra. In a moment, we'll hear the finale of a violin concerto written in 1940 by American composer George Frederick MacKay.
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The finale from the Violin Concerto by George Frederick MacKay, Brian Regan the soloist, and the National Radio Symphony Orchestra of Ukraine, conducted by John McLaughlin Williams. Well, you've got Monday down, one more workday out of the way, and I encourage you to lighten up with the music on the road to joy that's up next. It's from Jacques Offenbach. I'm Frank Dominguez. This is 89.9 WDAV, WDAV HD1 Davidson, and WDAV.org. 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A day without laughter is a day wasted. So said the legendary silent film comedian Charlie Chaplin. Well, if you haven't had a good laugh today, we can help. You may think of opera as heavy and tragic, but the operettas written for the opera bouffe in Paris were broad farces often featuring philandering protagonists. That summarizes the opera overture that takes us on the road to joy today. It's from A Husband at the Door, and the music is by Jacques Offenbach. Vasily Petrenko leads the Royal Liverpool Philharmonic Orchestra on the road to joy.

Jacques Offenbach's upbeat overture to A Husband at the Door. The Royal Liverpool Philharmonic was conducted by Vasily Petrenko. Today's selection on the road to joy. 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That opera called A Husband at the Door dealt with the infidelity. Well, in a moment, we'll deal with the betrothal of true love in music by Edvard Grieg, Wedding Day at Trondhaugen, as orchestrated by Franz Josef Breuer. Romanian-born violinists Calin Lupanu and Monica Bobuk have worked and performed throughout Europe and the United States, and they're both currently with the Charlotte Symphony Orchestra. Since 2016, they've been co-directors of the nonprofit ensemble Chamber Music for All. On the new episode of Piedmont Arts, you'll hear about the married couple's commitment to making chamber music more accessible to audiences of all ages. And the Fanfare segment has plenty of great events to put on your calendar. 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

Cheerful music from Edvard Grieg, and why not? He was looking back at his wedding day at Trøndelagen in Norway. Started off as a piano piece. It was orchestrated by Franz Josef Breuer, and that's the version you heard. Jerzy Maksymiuk conducted the BBC Scottish Symphony Orchestra. And in a moment, the Boston Pops plays music from one of the ballets of Aram Khachaturian. Escape, entertainment, inspiration. There's a classical oasis here at 89.9 and WDAV.org. Thanks to our many arts and culture partners, we have tickets that we like to give away through the WDAV Culture Club. Right now, we have a pair of tickets to Charlotte Master Chorale's David Lang's Poor Hymnal, a concert of music inspired by worn, well-loved hymnals. It's going to be Friday, October 9th at Christ Church, Charlotte, and we have two pairs to give away. Enter now, search for the WDAV Culture Club group on Facebook, follow us on Instagram, or visit WDAV.org, but don't delay. The contest window closes on Friday at 4 p.m. This is the Suite from Gina, score by Aram Khachaturian. Arthur Fiedler leads the Boston Pops Orchestra.

That's music from one of the many wonderful ballet scores by the Armenian-born Soviet-era conductor Aram Khachaturian. The Gaina Suite, played there by the Boston Pops Orchestra, Arthur Fiedler conducted. And in a moment, we'll hear Thomas Faye conducting the Schlierbach Chamber Orchestra in music by Franz Joseph Haydn. WDAV is a service of Davidson College, supported by listeners like you. I'm Frank Dominguez. It's wonderful to have you listening this afternoon. Thanks for joining me. Here's Gerrit Zitterbart playing the piano with the Schlierbach Chamber Orchestra. This is the Concerto in G by Franz Joseph Haydn.

That's the Piano Concerto in G by Franz Joseph Haydn. Gert Zitterbart was the pianist, and the Schlierbach Chamber Orchestra was conducted by Thomas Fay. Coming up, it's music from Verdi's Rigoletto, but in an arrangement for flutes and orchestra. This is 89.9 and WDAV.org. 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The brothers Franz and Karl Doppler were celebrated flute virtuosos who toured Europe together. This fantasy weaves Giuseppe Verdi's dramatic themes from Rigoletto into a duet of exciting scales and delicate harmonies. Here, Emmanuel Paoud and Juliette Hurel play the flutes with the Rotterdam Philharmonic led by Yannick Nézet-Séguin.

0: That's the Rigoletto Fantasy after Verdi by Franz and Carl Doppler, the 19th century brothers who were virtuoso flutists. In this recording, you heard Emmanuel Paoud and Juliette Aurel with the Rotterdam Philharmonic led by Yannick Nézet-Séguin. The doors to the WDAV Supper Club are open now, and there's great music within, beginning with a canzonetta by Cesar Qui. You'll hear Takako Nishisaki and the Hong Kong Philharmonic, led by Kenneth Skirmerhorn. Warming up a bit during the days, but still cool at night. Mostly clear in the low 57 tonight, 61 tomorrow night. It's going to be sunny tomorrow with a high of 84, and more sunshine Wednesday with the high near 86.
1: 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Supper is served.

0: the second movement, Canzonetta, from the Suite Concertante by César Cui. You heard the Hong Kong Philharmonic, led by Kenneth Skirmerhorn and featuring violinist Takako Nishizaki. The Burke Street Band plays Handel. That's the band named after the street Handel lived on in London back in the day. You'll hear them play the Trio Sonata in F. I'm Frank Dominguez. Thanks for joining me in the WDAV Supper Club.
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The Trio Sonata in F by George Frideric Handel, with the Brook Street Band performing. Coming up, it's the Royal Concertgebouw playing music by Mahler. 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This is the Scherzo movement, the third movement of the Symphony No. 5 by Mahler. Bernard Haitink conducts the Royal Concertgebouw Orchestra.

0: The third movement, Scherzo, from the Symphony No. 5 by Gustav Mahler. Bernard Haitink conducted the Royal Concertgebouw Orchestra. Stick around for a trumpet concerto in D by Johann Hertel. It features Håkon Hardenberger and the Academy of St. Martin in the Fields, with Sir Neville Mariner conducting. 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

The Trumpet Concerto in D by Johann Hertel, with Håkon Hardenberger the soloist and Sir Nerval Mariner conducting the Academy of St. Martin in the Fields. Folklore and brilliant scoring were characteristics of Percy Grainger's band music. You'll hear some of it next. This is WDAV and WDAV.org, a classical oasis whenever you need it. The piece you'll hear now marked Percy Grainger's very first original work for concert band, rather than an arrangement of a traditional folk tune. Inspired by Sir Walter Scott's Minstrelsy of the Scottish Border, Grainger set out to depict a bloody 16th century feud between the Maxwells and the Johnstons after a cattle raid at Wamphrey. He captures the galloping hooves and clash of arms through rich, layered wind sonorities, and here's the Eastman Wind Ensemble to perform them. Donald Hunsberger conducts The Lads of Wamphrey March by Percy Grainger.

the New Sydney Wind Quintet performing Walking Tune by Percy Grainger. Before that, you heard Percy Grainger's The Lads of Wamfree March with the Eastman Wind Ensemble, Donald Hunsberger conducting. Visit the WDAV Supper Club Monday through Friday, 6 to 7 p.m. for the perfect complement to your dinner. And if you have some more time to listen tonight, how about sticking around for A Symphony in D by Boccherini? Cantilena performs, led by Adrian Shepherd. Today's day sponsor is the Porter family in honor of Knox Porter's birthday and all area teachers, for educators have a posterity that will live forever. It will not be blotted out. I'm Frank Dominguez. 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And the music's made possible by Via Health Partners, now providing primary care to patients living with serious and chronic illnesses in the comfort of their own home. Details at viahp.org.

The Symphony in D by Luigi Boccherini, Cantilena led by Adrian Shepherd. Ahead, the Los Angeles Guitar Quartet plays music by one of their guitar heroes. This is 89.9 and WDAV.org. Classical music, when you need it most. 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This selection by the Brazilian guitar virtuoso Sergio Assad takes its name and rhythm from the indigenous Huaraquena people of the northwest Amazon basin. It incorporates complex body percussion, rhythmic motifs, and evocative textures to portray the soundscape of the rainforest. It was recorded for the Los Angeles Guitar Quartet's 2004 release, Guitar Heroes, and here's the LAGQ to perform it now, Huaraquena by Sergio Assad.

0: Huaracana by Brazilian composer Sergio Assad, an evocation of the Huaracana people in the Amazon rainforest. That was the Los Angeles Guitar Quartet performing on their 2004 Grammy Award-winning album, Guitar Heroes. In a moment, we'll hear some music that evokes a very different kind of landscape, Norwegian Dances by Edvard Grieg. 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

Norwegian Dances by Edvard Grieg, with Bjarte Engeset conducting the Royal Scottish National Orchestra. Ahead, it's chamber music by American composer Amy Beach. This is WDAV and WDAV.org, where music's made possible by donors and by the Charlotte Master Chorale, presenting the chamber singers in David Lang's Poor Hymnal. Conducted by Kenny Potter, this program draws on American hymn traditions of community and shared values. Friday, October 9th at 7:30 p.m. at Christ Episcopal Church in Charlotte, and Saturday, October 10th at 7:30 p.m. at Belmont Abbey Basilica in Belmont. 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This set of theme and variations by Amy Beach is based on an original theme by the composer and six different variations, the opening theme rather haunting and expressive, and then she takes it through various permutations. Eugenia Zuckerman is the acclaimed flutist performing here with the Shanghai String Quartet. Theme and Variations, Opus 80 by Amy Beach.

Theme and Variations, Opus 80 by Amy Beach. Eugenia Zuckerman performing with the Shanghai String Quartet playing the strings. 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

Good evening and welcome. I'm Keenan Harmon, and moments from now we have tonight's Evening Opus. We present a different and complete masterwork for you each weeknight at the 8 p.m. hour. And tonight we have some music for you by Sergei Rachmaninoff. Tonight's work I think of as a work of both passion and triumph. One of the things that happens when you embark on this field, the music field, is that you face constant criticism, or at least the potential for it. In the latter part of the 1890s, Rachmaninoff had the premiere of his first symphony, which was met with a disastrous performance. It was insufficiently rehearsed. Alexander Glazunov was the conductor, and he had made some changes and didn't seem to take to the piece very much. People in the circle of composers and musicians in Russia did not exactly take to it as a piece of music, and Rachmaninoff felt more or less in ruin after that premiere. He fell into depression, which would take him 3 years to overcome, after which he triumphed with composing his beloved Piano Concerto No. 2. And then a few more years went by, and he finds himself facing the genre that sent him into the spiral in the first place. And it, too, became a very beloved work, and that's what we're going to hear tonight. Here's the Berlin Philharmonic, led by Lauren Mazel, performing Sergei Rachmaninoff's Symphony No. 2 in E minor.